It's Tim and Kylie. Enjoy the rest of your Monday and make sure you meet us back here tomorrow morning to kick off your Tuesday. We'll do that with your usual Tuesday things like De-Influence Me and another round of Drake's Dreams. Also, I'm getting roasted for the Father's Day gift I bought for my husband Drake. I would like to know if you think that this doesn't technically qualify as a gift. I'll let you know what I got him and we'll see what you think about it 7:20 tomorrow morning. There's also Can't Beat Kylie at 7:45, Beat the Bear at 8:45, but everything starts with us tomorrow morning at 6 o'clock. It's Tim and Kylie, presented by the Hensley Legal Group on

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0: The Allen County Fair begins tomorrow, and Miss Allen County will join me on my show. Hi there, it's Dan. We'll find out what her hidden talent is coming up about 3:40 after Tucker Wetmore and Brunette. And we'll also find out what your hidden talent is around 4:35. 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
1: I took

Hey, it's Tim and Kylie. Enjoy the rest of your Monday and make sure you meet us back here tomorrow morning to kick off your Tuesday. We'll do that with your usual Tuesday things like De-Influence Me and another round of Drake's Dreams. Also, I'm getting roasted for the Father's Day gift I bought for my husband Drake. I would like to know if you think that this doesn't technically qualify as a gift. I'll let you know what I got him and we'll see what you think about it 7:20 tomorrow morning. There's also Can't Beat Kylie at 7:45, Beat the Bear at 8:45, but everything starts with us tomorrow morning at 6 o'clock. 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
10: 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I think at the time, I'd been out on the road, lonely at night, and it'd been a while.

beer joint with a few of the guys. But this cute little country girl caught my eye. And boy, let me tell you, she was the prettiest thing I'd ever seen in a pair of boots. Well, she walked right up to me, handed me a beer. Gave me a look like, let's get out of here. And that's when I realized that she was every cowboy's dream come true.

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The Allen County Fair begins tomorrow, and Miss Allen County will join me on my show. Hi there, it's Dan. We'll find out what her hidden talent is coming up about 3:40 after Tucker Wetmore and Brunette. And we'll also find out what your hidden talent is around 4:35. Plus, Living the Lyric is back, where I take a lyric from a Jason Aldean song this time, and we'll see how it relates to your life. Tomorrow at 3:03 after Low Cash on K105. She was

Tim and Kylie. Enjoy the rest of your Monday and make sure you meet us back here tomorrow morning to kick off your Tuesday. We'll do that with your usual Tuesday things like De-Influence Me and another round of Drake's Dreams. Also, I'm getting roasted for the Father's Day gift I bought for my husband Drake. I would like to know if you think that this doesn't technically qualify as a gift. I'll let you know what I got him and we'll see what you think about it 7:20 tomorrow morning. There's also Can't Beat Kylie at 7:45, Beat the Bear at 8:45, but everything starts with us tomorrow morning at 6 o'clock. 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

The Allen County Fair begins tomorrow, and Miss Allen County will join me on my show. Hi there, it's Dan. 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And we'll also find out what your hidden talent is around 4:35. Plus, Living the Lyric is back, where I take a lyric from a Jason Aldean song this time, and we'll see how it relates to your life. 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We sing.

Tim and Kylie. Enjoy the rest of your Monday and make sure you meet us back here tomorrow morning to kick off your Tuesday. We'll do that with your usual Tuesday things like De-Influence Me and another round of Drake's Dreams. Also, I'm getting roasted for the Father's Day gift I bought for my husband Drake. I would like to know if you think that this doesn't technically qualify as a gift. I'll let you know what I got him and we'll see what you think about it. 7:20 tomorrow morning. There's also Can't Beat Kylie at 7:45. 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

0: The Allen County Fair begins tomorrow, and Miss Allen County will join me on my show. Hi there, it's Dan. We'll find out what her hidden talent is coming up about 3:40 after Tucker Wetmore and Brunette. And we'll also find out what your hidden talent is around 4:35. Plus, Living the Lyric is back, where I take a lyric from a Jason Aldean song this time, and we'll see how it relates to your life tomorrow at 3:03 after Low Cash on K105.
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Good morning and happy Tuesday. It's Mike D here. Join me this morning at 10 a.m. for a fresh round of Fill in the Blank. We will be playing Unpopular Opinion at noon. And have you ever hid your own snacks from your kids to make sure that they didn't get into them? We'll chat about that this morning, 10 a.m., right here on K105.

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8: 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I've known Phil Truett for a long time. We go way back to the high school days. 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

0: As America turns 250, we're celebrating the spirit, freedom, and history that unites us.
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royalty will grace your presence this afternoon. Hi there, it's Dan. I'm not talking about me. Miss Allen County will be on the show because the Allen County Fair starts today. And we'll find out what her hidden talent is right around 3:40 after Tucker Wetmore and Brunette. We'll also dig into your hidden talents about 4:35, and Living the Lyric is back, where this time I take a lyric from a Jason Aldean song and see how it applies to your life at 3:03 here on K105. Another

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0: Good morning. Hi there. Happy Tuesday to you. It is exactly 6 o'clock right now. You're listening to Tim and Kylie. It is Tuesday, June 23rd. We made it to Tuesday. We got through Monday. That is behind us now. Moving on to Tuesday, and it looks like a beautiful Tuesday. Much better than yesterday, whatever that was that we were dealing with. Today, 51 at the moment. Already, it already looks like daytime outside. It's already so light. And now, we're going to move on to a beautiful 76-degree day, mostly sunny all day long. That's what we love to see. That's what June should be about. I hope you're having a great morning so far and that the rest of your Monday went well, too. I have to ask you about something that I experienced. This was over the weekend, and it was something that I didn't realize was happening, and I don't know how long it's been happening either. For the first time in a long time, I used the ATM. All right, I never have to have cash for anything. If I do, usually Drake will have some, or I will go to the grocery store and do like the cash back, okay, when I'm checking out. But we, over the weekend, had I needed cash for the guy who brought the bounce house for my daughter's birthday. And so I was like, okay, cash, got it. Where can I just easily get this? I'm going to stop at this ATM that's on the way home. I needed it like very soon, the cash. So I was like, okay, on my way home, I know there's this bank right by the house. I'm just going to go through the drive-thru, go to the ATM. We're good. So I go through there. It wasn't for my bank. I knew there was the whole thing, you know, you're going to have to pay $3 or $4 extra dollars, whatever, at the beginning. I knew that was something that happened. But I have not been to one in so long that I didn't know that you actually got to pick what kind of bills that you wanted from the ATM. Like, anytime I've ever gone to the ATM, it's just everything is 20s. That's all they had. But no, I got to pick. I felt like I had so much control. I had so much power getting to pick, like, how many 20s do you want? How many 50s do you want? That was a question. You could get 1s, 5s, 10s. It's like, I didn't even know that this was something that was happening. And maybe I'm just really late to the party because, like I said, I never have to have cash for anything, especially since the invention of Venmo. It's funny. I was saying this to my aunt over the weekend. We basically just Venmo each other back and forth for like everyone in my family just for buying food. So you pretty much just keep the little stock of money on Venmo, never transfer it to the bank. So I just never have to do that. So I don't know. Yeah, maybe that is something that everyone is doing and it's just me, but I did feel like having unlimited control. And that was pretty cool. That was pretty nice. So maybe you're starting the morning off like, hey, I'm already the smartest person awake because I knew that at the ATM you could pick your dollar bills. And so I'm already smarter than one person, that being Kylie. But we will get into the smartest person awake in just a second. I do have to tell you what's going on the rest of your day or the morning. We have your usual Tuesday things for you. A round of De-Influence Me, Drake's Dreams is on the way too. Also, I have to ask you about a Father's Day gift I bought for Drake over the weekend. He opened it. I was roasted, not by him, by others in my family, saying that it is not a true Father's Day gift. So I'll let you know what it was, see what your thoughts are on that at 7:20, and we'll get into all of that. Beat the Bear, Can't Be Kylie. With Beat the Bear, you can win an African Safari Wildlife Park pass as well. So we'll get into that at 8:45. But right now, it is time to get into the smartest person awake, powered by Sedation Implant Dentistry Fort Wayne. And this is our daily brain teaser, our daily little exercise to kind of get you up, get you moving, and get your mind right to take on the day. So it always comes from it's a question that comes from the show yesterday. So if you were here at this time yesterday, I'm sure you got it. I'm sure you know this. You were here for it. If not, well, you're here now. So tomorrow morning, you'll probably know the answer to the question then. So today's question, what is my daughter Kit's favorite food? Talked about it yesterday. It was her birthday. We talked a lot about birthday stuff yesterday, and I said something we were going to be having because it's her favorite for her birthday. Was it cheeseburgers, pizza, or spaghetti? You think you know the answer? You could call now, 447-K105, and we'll get the day started with the smartest person awake. Also, the first caller of the day And maybe you'll also, much like I did with the ATM, you'll feel like you have unlimited power if you're the smartest person awake. Again, what is my daughter Kit's favorite food? Is it cheeseburgers, pizza, or spaghetti? If you know, give me a call right now, 447-K105. Here's Hardy and favorite country song on K105.

0: K105, it's Hardy, favorite country song at 6:08, and we are in the middle of looking for the smartest person awake at 447 K105. It's a question that came from yesterday's show open. In this case, the question is, what is my daughter Kit's favorite food? Is it cheeseburgers, pizza, or spaghetti? It was her birthday yesterday, so I was talking about what we were going to have for dinner, and that's kind of where this came up. So we have a few texts on the text line, but they don't have the correct answer. So let's see what the answer is here. We'll listen together. My husband Drake had the best idea. He's like, well, her favorite food is cheeseburgers. Let's just make cheeseburgers on the grill. So there you go. Cheeseburgers on the grill. That was the dinner last night, which is funny because also for her lunch yesterday, we had McDonald's cheeseburgers. And that's just kind of the life of my daughter, Kit. Cheeseburger after cheeseburger. But that's what she got for her birthday. Today, maybe we'll have a salad or something like that.
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K105, it's Shaboozy and good news at 6:16. 51 right now will be 76 today and sunny. Coming up next, you know, the FIFA World Cup is going on and people are talking about something called the FIFA 15, much like the Freshman 15. And we'll talk about it and what it means exactly after Lee Bryce, one of them girls on K105.

0: Lee Bryce, one of them girls on K105. It is 6:19. This is one of those things I kind of forgot existed, but I remember hearing about it like when I was a senior in high school, and they would talk about going away to school and you'd get something called the freshman 15, you know, where you put on 15 pounds because you were away from your parents for the first time. No one was really controlling what you were eating or buying the groceries for your house. Also, you maybe were eating at a dining hall where it was unlimited food and things like that. So a lot of freshmen would put on maybe 15 pounds their freshman year of college. Well, now there's something called the FIFA 15, which is pretty much the same concept. It says thousands of international soccer fans have been coming to America for the World Cup. And so now people are joking about going out in the town and gaining the FIFA 15. It's packing on 15 extra pounds, much like the freshman 15, as I said. So it is funny. I've seen so many videos on social media of people coming to America, maybe their first time here, trying all of our different foods and loving them, which is, it's great to see, you know, and you kind of feel proud of it. Like, yeah, that's what we do. Put ranch on everything. And they're like, yes, we get it. They say that there are all these videos of foreigners going wild for ranch dressing, fast food like Dunkin', Raising Cane's, Chipotle, and Taco Bell. Also, the thing that they're liking, barbecue and steak, clam chowder, pizza, and deli sandwiches. They also say people are plotting how they're going to take some of their new discoveries home with them, whether that be ranch or barbecue sauces, along with other snacks, packaged foods, and even, in some cases, booze, which also, yes, goes right in hand in hand with the freshman 15, the FIFA 15. So, yeah, I'm trying to think if you were, let's say, hosting one of these people. They're like, yeah, we're coming here for the World Cup. Can you show me something that is your favorite American food? What would you get for them? Would you take them somewhere? Would you take them to a place like Raising Cane's? Would you make something for them? Would you just put ranch on something that they maybe wouldn't even think to put ranch on? I'm trying to think what it would be for me, or if there's a certain restaurant or anything like that. I do feel like Chipotle is something that everyone needs to experience. I know I experience it weekly, so maybe that would be my thing for them.
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10: 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It's Mike D here. 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

0: K105, it's Megan Maroney and Beautiful Things. 629 right now, 52 will be 75 or 76 today, mostly sunny. Coming up next, it's a round of Kylie Covers Country. And there is a country star who's in trouble getting fined, just trashed a hotel room. Not a good look. And no, it's not who you think. It's not Morgan Wallen. I know. For once, it wasn't him. He's too busy. Right here on K105 with Love Somebody. It's 6:29 on K105.
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0: This is not a good look. Not really good. Looks like we are going down a dark path here. Or at least Bailey Zimmerman is. He's facing multiple charges, including a felony, for allegedly trashing a hotel room in New Mexico. And there's a warrant out for his arrest. So he allegedly trashed the hotel room, and he's facing a misdemeanor for falsely obtaining services and a fourth-degree felony for criminal damage to property that's over $1,000. This incident took place back on May 27th after he rescheduled a show last minute. Housekeeping said that Bailey's room was a total disaster. Damages include a broken phone, damaged TV, multiple missing pieces of furniture, and a hole in the wall that amounted to more than $16,000. That also includes a $400 alcohol bill that he didn't pay. And so I don't know. This just isn't a good look. Obviously, it's not great. And hopefully it's just not a sign of bad things to come. You know, like, let's just pay this. Let's do something. Let's turn this around. I like Bailey Zimmerman. I don't want to see anyone go through this and just... It's, like I said, not a good look, and they were up and coming. He was doing a good job. He seemed like a nice, cool guy. This is not the thing that you want to hear. So hopefully we can turn that around. I don't know. The thing I'm wondering about is missing pieces of furniture in the hotel room. Now, I'm sure Bailey Zimmerman wasn't staying at, like, the Holiday Inn or anything like that. I'm sure it was probably nice. I think it did say in another thing that I read it was a nice, like, resort. So, okay. But still, it's still at the end of the day, it's furniture that a lot of people have shared, and you're Bailey Zimmerman. And I know you're, like I said, you're up and coming, but I still think that you could afford some nicer furniture that no one else has used before. And that isn't that weird hotel print. You know what I'm talking about? It's just like you see it, you'd see it out in the wild, and you would know that's a hotel couch. You know what I mean? So I do wonder what exactly he took, or like hotel artwork. You know, there's one of those in every room. It's not really anything special. But again, maybe it was something really nice, depending on where he was staying. But still, just kind of confused about that. But hopefully, with whatever kind of help he needs with that, he gets that. And we don't have to hear anything worse or anything. We don't want to see him going down that path. Also, we have a story out today, too, about Lainey Wilson. She danced at her wedding to Butterfly Kisses for her father-daughter dance. And it's a popular choice for a wedding song, you know, or father-daughter dance at a wedding. But she had a cool meaning behind it. She was just talking about this. She said that she sang Butterfly Kisses at her kindergarten graduation. So she said, of course, it had to be my father-daughter dance at the wedding. I thought that was so cute. What a cool full circle moment. Also, one last story here today. Chris Young, something kind of scary for him. He actually experienced a terrifying close call while he was flying into Nashville to spend Father's Day with his dad. According to a social media post that he shared after the fact, the plane suffered brake failure, and it was only because of the quick-thinking pilot crew and the fire department assisting from the ground that the aircraft was able to land safely. Everything was okay, or everyone was okay after that. Just, ooh, lucky. And another story that you really don't like to hear, but that is your country covered on K105.
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Looks like it's going to be like that all day too. 73 or 76 is what we're looking for. And it should be nice and mostly sunny all day long too. Coming up next, we're going to do another round of Can't Beat Kylie. That'll be after Bailey Zimmerman and Luke Combs. Backup plan on K105.

K105, Thomas Rhett, after all the bars are closed. Right now it's 6:43:54 is what we're looking at. It looks so beautiful. I'm looking straight out the window. You know, usually I'm sitting on the other side of the booth here when Tim is here, usually. So my back is to the window. I don't get to see how nice it is. It's like golden hour right now. It looks great.

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1: Can't be Kylie. It's best out of five questions. These are things you should know. Can't be Kylie.
2: Oh, let's give a big Tim and Kylie welcome to Cassidy from Kendallville. Good morning.
0: Hi.
3: Good morning.
2: All right, here we go with a round of Can't Beat Kylie. It's five general knowledge questions. You answer more right than Kylie, you win, and we also give you $100. I call it a thank you. Kylie answers more right than you, she wins. Ties, they do go to Kylie. We got to get an update on your current record. Kylie?
0: 830-275.
2: All right, that's what the big board says. Cassidy, go ahead. Kick Kylie out of the studio.
3: Kylie, get on out of here.
0: All right, here I go.
2: Cassidy, while she's up and walking out, what do you got going on today?
3: Well, my mom is in town. I just had a baby recently.
2: So she's
3: here helping me out. So we're just hanging out, going shopping and stuff.
2: Awesome. Well, congratulations on the new baby. Mother's Day was must have been really special then, too.
3: Thank you. Yes, it was. I love my two boys, so it's fantastic.
2: Awesome. Well, Kylie's in the hallway. Here we go. Question number one. The soft drink Sprite advertises its flavor as a combination of lemon and what?
3: Lime.
2: Question two. A letter in which a woman ends a relationship is commonly called a Dear Who letter.
3: Dear John.
2: Question three. Which historical American document begins with We the People?
3: The Constitution.
2: Question four. What is the job title of a person who adjusts and maintains production equipment on a movie set?
3: I do not know that one.
2: And finally, question five. Lake Powell, Lake Mead, and Lake Havasu are reservoirs along which river?
3: Let's do the Mississippi River.
2: Those are your five questions. Let me get Kylie back in here. Kylie! All right, Cassidy, here she comes back into the studio, getting all settled back into her seat. Headphones on. Welcome back, Kylie.
0: Hi, thank you.
2: Cassidy making your work a little bit for it this morning. She got three out of the five, correct? But let's see how you do. Are you ready?
0: Yes.
2: Here we go. Question number one. The soft drink Sprite advertises its flavor as a combination of lemon and what?
0: Lime.
2: Scores 1-1. Question two. A letter in which a woman ends a relationship is commonly called a Dear Who letter.
0: John.
2: Tied at two. Question three. Which historical American document begins with We the People?
0: The Declaration of Independence.
2: It is the Constitution.
0: Oh, yeah. Oh my gosh. That's embarrassing.
2: It is the Constitution. So our score is 3-2.
0: Oh, good.
2: In favor of Cassidy. Okay. Question
0: four. Why did I say that? Okay.
2: What is the job title of a person who adjusts and maintains production equipment on a movie set?
0: A PA.
2: They are the grip.
0: Oh, no. This isn't going well. Okay.
2: Still 3-2.
0: Okay.
2: Which means you need this one for
0: I'm
2: the
0: so
2: tie.
0: I'm so scared. Okay.
2: Lake Powell, Lake Mead, and Lake Havasu are reservoirs along which river?
0: The Colorado River.
2: My goodness.
0: Yes. Oh, my gosh.
3: Oh, man.
0: That was so scary. And I only knew that, you're not going to believe this, from watching Vanderpump Rules.
2: Oh, my God.
0: Vanderpump Rules does it again.
2: Oh, my
0: Public school,
2: word.
0: Zero. Vanderpump Rules, one.
2: She eked out the tie. Final score is 3-3, but... even though you didn't get the cash of the win, we got a great night out for you.
0: Yeah, we have tickets for you to go see Nico Moon at the Clyde.
3: I love it. I'm so excited.
2: Love it. Well, have a great time at the show. And now, unfortunately, you got to do that audio walk of shame, too.
3: Yes, I am Cassidy from Kendallville, and I cannot beat Kylie.
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0: Once I called Hensley, things moved really quick.
1: We'll do things that you normally wouldn't expect a law firm to do in order to help you out.
0: They just said they would take care of it, and they did.
1: And that's what we're here for. What happens after it happens?
0: Hire Hensley.
2: Royalty will grace your presence this afternoon. Hi there, it's Dan. I'm not talking about me. Miss Allen County will be on the show because the Allen County Fair starts today. And we'll find out what her hidden talent is right around 3:40 after Tucker Wetmore and Brunette. 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
1: Okay, 105, it's Parmalee and Cowgirl at 7:03, and it's time for a round of Drake's Dreams. We do this every Tuesday. My husband Drake talks in his sleep, and I like to kind of record I record it in my phone via like a text to myself, because I've tried to record it with a video or just even like, you know, the little audio recorder on my phone. I never can get it in time. But he likes to talk in his sleep, and I record what he says, and then I relay it to you on Tuesdays because he's always saying something in his sleep. And last night was no different. He was talking about something. He was kind of mumbling. And again, he never has any idea when he wakes up the next morning that he ever said anything. So last night he kept saying, what happened? What happened? What's wrong? Let me see it. And was looking at my hand. I don't know if he thought in his sleep maybe my hand was injured or something like that. And I was like, nothing, I'm fine. Like, I'm trying to go to sleep. And there were some fireworks going on in the neighborhood late last night. And he was like, what was that? And I was like, nothing, just go back to sleep. He's still examining, with his eyes closed, mind you, my hand. And he's like, see, I told you, you need to go get this looked at. So then I just like, I've always tried to, after that he was asleep. So after that, I always tried to try to piece together what the heck he could have been dreaming about. And I'm wondering if like the fireworks maybe had some sort of influence on the dream last night. Like, did he think I was lighting Roman candles and one lit my hand on fire or what? Something like that? Or it was just some sort of unfortunate firework disaster? So yeah, no clue. And the very unfortunate part is that when I ask him today, he'll have no memory of it ever happening.
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It's Shaboozy Jelly Roll. It's Amen 712 on K105. Coming up next, I think I made a mistake in the Father's Day gift I got for my husband. I'm going to tell you what I got him, what people are saying. See what you think after Jordan Davis, I Ain't Saying on K105.

0: K105, Jordan Davis, I ain't saying. Right now, 7:15 on K105. So, over the weekend, Father's Day, right? And I had a little gift from the girls and myself that we got for him. It's a Braves can koozie. He loves the Braves. That's his team. Loves baseball. And he tends to drink a lot of the slim canned drinks. And we don't have a lot of can koozies for those. This is one of those, the hard side kind, where you have to take the top off. You put your can in it, keeps it cold. And it was a Braves one. And it was really cute. It had the Braves jersey on the front. And in the back, it said, number one dad, like on the back of the Braves jersey, which was on the can koozie. And I was like, oh, that's perfect. Just a little something for Father's Day. So, meanwhile, now we got that like a week before Father's Day, but I was looking around online as you do, and I saw something on Amazon. It was like suggested for you. It was a pressure washer, and I was like, "Oh, Drake would like that." Father's Day coming up this weekend. I think I'm gonna get him that. That's something that he would like. He enjoys going outside and doing stuff to the lawn. He likes it. It's not like a chore for him. He enjoys going out and mowing the lawn. Even he doesn't even like to wear headphones. He likes to just do it. He said it's almost like a coloring book. He was like, you focus on it and you just kind of follow the lines. I think it's almost like meditation for him. So I was like, oh, the pressure washer, that would be a fun thing for him to do. And also I knew that some other people who have one and they're like, yeah, you just find stuff to pressure wash then, like stuff you didn't even think about. And you just try it out, and it almost becomes like a fun thing. So I was like, okay, this would be so up his alley. So I got it. Didn't even think anything of it. It was one on Amazon that had great reviews. It had a ton of people buying it, like 5 stars. Perfect. It shows up to the house, which this is a story for another day. I was so annoyed because the picture was on the outside of the box. So we had family over before Father's Day, and everyone saw the box, and we were talking about it, and they're like, oh, you got a pressure washer. That's cool. And I was like, well, it's Drake's Father's Day present. And Drake, I was like, so now you know this is your Father's Day present, whatever. And my uncle, he felt bad about it after, but he was like, for Father's Day? That's like if he got you a washing machine. And I was like, wait, what? I didn't think of it like that. And he was like, no, I'm just kidding. And then everyone in the group was kind of laughing, like, yeah, it's like a chore gift. And I was like, no, that's not what it's supposed to be. And I remember, like, back in the day, I roasted one of my coworkers because they bought for Valentine's Day their wife a new set of silverware. And I was like, yeah, now that's roastable. This, a pressure washer? Do you think that it's something that it should not be a Father's Day gift? I was like, wait, I thought it was a good gift. One of my cousins was like, well, I mean, I would like it as a gift, but yeah, I could kind of see how it's like a washing machine. And I was like, but the thing is, I'm not giving it to him saying like, hey, now I expect you to pressure wash. No, like, I don't care what gets pressure washed. I'm not like, here, finally, now you can go out and pressure wash everything because it needs it. It was more just like a, hey, this will be kind of a fun thing for you. I thought you would enjoy it. Like my dad for Father's Day, he always likes to get tools and stuff like that. But I'm not telling him, hey, come fix everything, you know? So I kind of thought this is the same thing. But yeah, it was kind of 50-50 then split on whether or not this was a chore type of gift. So I just wanted to bring it to you now at 447-K105 and see what you thought. Is a pressure washer an acceptable gift for Father's Day? Or is it something that you're kind of saying like, okay, here you go, here's some work for you to do? Is it on the same level as a dishwasher or a washing machine, something like that? You need to let me know. 447-K105, pressure washer. Good idea, bad idea? And again, I thought it was just like a fun thing. Maybe people aren't doing a pressure washer as their hobby, but I didn't think a lot of people were mowing the lawn either as their hobby, like my husband does. So let me know what you think. 447-K105.
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0: Jason Aldean. It's Don't Tell on Me, 726 on K105. We're discussing my Father's Day gift to my husband, Drake, at 447 K105, and if it was a good present or a bad present, because the results were mixed in my family over Father's Day weekend when my family found out that I got him a pressure washer for Father's Day. Some people said, yeah, great gift. Others said, yeah, great gift, but it's kind of like if he bought you a washing machine or a dishwasher. It's on the same level. So I was opening it up to you at 447K105 to see what side you're on. Now, Drake, he was very diplomatic about it. He was like, no, I love it. No, it's great. I can't wait to try it out. But he was kind of like laughing, you know. I saw him laughing with some of the family members who were telling him it was like getting a washing machine. So I just was curious, is this something, now maybe I'll know in the future, is this something like, okay, let's not do that again, let's try something else, not in the same category as a pressure washer, let's try again next year, or was it fine? So we're gonna go to you at 447K105. Who are you, where are you, and pressure washer, good idea or bad idea for Father's Day?
1: Crystal, and I'm from Auburn. Yes, I think it's a cool idea. I mean, it gives him something to do, and if he likes enjoying doing stuff outside.
0: Yeah, okay, thank you. So I'm not alone in this, thinking that it was a good idea. That makes me feel a little bit better.
1: I love your husband's baseball team. That's my favorite team, too.
0: Oh, you're a big Braves fan, huh?
1: Yes. So one thing me and my dad agreed on when me and my dad watched sports.
0: Oh, that's fun. I like that. So that's always an easy gift then, too, right? Like anything Braves. I know I always have that in my back pocket. If the pressure washer just really didn't work out. Thank you so much for calling in. Have a great day.
1: You too.
0: Okay, so feeling a little bit better after that. Thank you. 447K105. If you'd like to weigh in, you can also reach us via text this morning at 447K105, same number to text in. Maybe you're on the other side. You're like, nah, try again. Something else. That doesn't count as a gift. That counts as a chore. Dasha and Austin on K105.

0: Dasha, Austin, 731 on K105. I bought my husband Drake a pressure washer for Father's Day and then got roasted by my family. They said that it was more of a chore than a gift. So I'm opening it up to you at 447 K105. Was this actually a bad Father's Day gift? Let's see what we have on the text line. I saw a lot of texts coming in, so we'll get to some of these. Jerry from New Haven says, tools are always good, no matter what they are. Okay, thank you, Jerry. That makes me feel better. Lisa says, I have a power washer and I love it. I love making dirty things look new again, and most guys love getting tools for gifts, so I would think he would like it. That's a great point. Now, see, my husband is not like a big tool kind of person, but that kind of stuff, like the outdoor lawn maintenance and things like that, he's always into that kind of stuff and working on the outside of the house. So that's kind of where my thought process was for the pressure washer. This says, was he asking for the pressure washer? If not, then it's like Drake giving you a vacuum or a mop or something along those lines. Yeah, see, that's what I was getting a lot of at home. And no, he was not asking for a pressure washer. However, it was just one of those things where I was like, I don't think that he's actually used one before. So I just thought, like, maybe if he tried it, he didn't know how badly he wanted this thing. You know what I'm saying? Or maybe that was just me telling myself that. This one says, pressure washer is the perfect man gift. Men love tools. Nowhere near the same thing as a washing machine or a vacuum. Besides, he's your husband. You know him better than anyone. And if that would make him happy, then it was the right gift. Thank you. And again, I said this before. It wasn't like I was telling him, here, take this and wash things because it needs it. And I've been waiting for it. Like, I don't care. I was like, you don't have to pressure wash anything if you don't want. So then we're going to end with this one. It says, I bought my husband a pressure washer for Father's Day too. He loved it. Okay. Thank you. So yeah, Drake hasn't gotten to use it yet. We've been too busy with birthday festivities and everything. So we haven't gotten that far yet. So I can't wait to see. I'm going to have to give an update when he actually does use it and let you know what he thought. But let's go to you on the phone line here. Thank you so much for holding. Who are you and where are you?
1: Hi, Kylie. This is Richard. I'm in Austin.
0: Hi, Richard. What do you think about a pressure washer for a Father's Day gift?
1: Well, what you described, Drake's love of mowing the yard. If he's never tried a power washer, he is going to love it. Once you start using it, you want to wash everything.
0: Okay, that's great. Thank you. That's kind of what I had heard, but I also was like, I don't know if that's just maybe the real pressure washer fanatics out there in that group. But if he likes doing that kind of outdoor stuff, then I can imagine he would find a lot of fun stuff to use it for.
1: No, it's like the expression, if you're a hammer, everything's a nail. When you have a pressure washer, everything's dirty.
0: Okay, I'm going to tell him that. I'm going to try to resell the pressure washer. Thank you so much for calling in. Have a great day.
1: You bet. You too. Bye.
0: Hello, K105. Who are you and where are you?
2: Hey, it's Dory. I'm in Fort Wayne.
0: Dory, what do you think about a pressure washer for Father's Day?
2: You know what, Kylie, in all honesty, it matters not what anybody but Drake thinks.
0: You know what? I think we should leave it at that today, Dory. That's a great point. And he was into it. So before everyone was kind of like telling him, Drake, this was a bad gift, buddy. So I can't wait for him to try it out. He hasn't tried it yet.
2: Can I say one thing?
0: Yeah, sure.
2: So many gifts are in attics, donation piles, or just collect dust.
0: Yes, that's
2: because
0: true.
2: It's trendy or, oh. But really, if Drake likes it, who cares what other people think?
0: That's a great point. Thank you so much for saying that. And look at that. So this is just me, kind of like mental gymnastics. I bought him a gift that's not going to, it's actually going to be used. I know he'll use it. It's not going to sit up in the attic collecting dust. It's not wasteful. So this went from me getting a bad gift to me somehow saving the planet. So you're welcome.
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And we'll find out what her hidden talent is right around 3:40 after Tucker Wetmore and Brunette. 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

0: Let's all say hello to JR from Hicksville. Hello.
1: Hi.
2: Morning.
0: All right, so here we go with a round of Can't Be Kylie. It is 5 general knowledge questions. JR, you answer more right than Kylie, you get the win. You get that $100 we keep talking about. Kylie answers more right than you, she wins. Ties, they do go to Kylie. Let's get a look at the big board. Kylie, what's your current record?
1: 750-65.
0: JR, go ahead, kick Kylie out of the studio so we can start this thing.
2: Leave, Kylie.
1: Okay, here I go.
0: JR, while she's up and walking out, what do you got going on today, bud?
2: I'm currently on my way to class in Purdue, Fort Wayne.
0: Oh, what is your major?
2: I'm a secondary education major in math.
0: Oh, awesome. Well, thank you so much for wanting to be a teacher. And go Mastodons.
2: Yep.
0: Kylie is in the hallway. Let's see if we can get you that W today. Here we go. Question number one. A hidden hazard designed to surprise a victim is sometimes called a booby what?
2: Trap.
0: Question two. What sauce traditionally tops the dish Eggs Benedict?
2: Ketchup.
0: Question three. The word deli is short for delicatessen. Spell delicatessen.
2: D-E-L-I-C-U-T-E-N.
0: Question four. Rounded to the closest whole number, how many centimeters are in an inch?
2: 11.
0: And finally, question five. What is the level directly above species in the Linnaean classification system? Phylum, genus, or class?
2: Class.
0: Okay, those are your five questions, JR. I'm going to call Kylie back in now. Kylie! Here she comes, JR, back into the studio, making her way back to the counter and settling in. Welcome back, Kylie.
1: Hi, thank you.
0: JR had a bit of a rough go on today. He got one out of the five, correct? But let's see how you do, though. Are you ready?
1: Yeah.
0: Okay. Here we go. Question number one.
1: Okay.
0: A hidden hazard designed to surprise a victim is sometimes called a booby what?
1: Trap.
0: Score is 1-1. Question two. What sauce traditionally tops the dish Eggs Benedict?
1: Oh, hollandaise?
0: It is hollandaise sauce. Score is 2-1. Question three. The word deli is short for delicatessen. Spell delicatessen.
1: Oh, no. Okay. D-E-L-I-C-A-T-E-S-S-E-N.
0: Yes. Score is 3-1. Question four. Rounded to the closest whole number, how many centimeters are in an inch?
1: Three? Oh.
0: It is. Yes, it is technically 2.54.
1: Okay.
0: But rounded to the closest, it is 3. Score is 4-1. And finally, question five. What is the level directly above species in the Linnaean classification system? Phylum, genus, or class?
1: I think it's phylum.
0: It is genus. And with a final score today of 4-1, JR, she did get you out right, bud.
2: Yeah, she did.
0: Now, even though you didn't get the cash of the win today, pal, we really do appreciate you playing.
2: Yep, thank you.
0: And now you got to do that audio walk of shame.
2: Hi, this is JR from Hicksville, and I can't beat Kylie.
3: 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Did you beat Kylie today? 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

0: K105, it's Dylan Marlowe and Dylan Scott. Boys back home, it is 8:02. And something we like to do on Tuesdays around here is de-influence me. We bring to you, Tim and I bring something that we're thinking of doing or buying or trying out. We bring it to you and you try to de-influence us. So tell us that, like, no, here's why this is not a good idea. And in some cases, it turns out into a influence me. And you say, no, this is absolutely a great plan. This is something that you should have been doing a long time ago, or something like that. So we've done all kinds of things. It's been from Tim getting these special lights on his house, me starting a side business, all kinds of things all over the place. And today I have something that I want to get for my house, and I've been thinking about it for a while. And I just saw a commercial for one of these again, and it kind of renewed my interest. And that is one of the, not home purifying systems, but like the home scent systems. Have you seen that? I think like Aroma 360 is one. Also, I think, I don't know if the Pura things are the same. And those you plug in. I saw that there's one, the Aroma 360, you somehow like put it into your air conditioning and it comes out of the vents. So I'm just wondering if anyone has this. Is this something that you have at your house? Do you know someone who has it? Is it a good idea? A bad idea? Now, we're people at my house, we love to have candles on. I love the smell of the candles, obviously. I love how they look, just having like some candles lit around, like it's good for the ambiance, you know? And it is kind of hard though, having little kids and you're constantly worried about them setting themselves on fire or the house on fire. So we don't have them on as much as we would like to. And also, you hear all these stories about how they're really bad for you, all the stuff that you're breathing in with the candles. But I love changing them with the seasons. You know, as soon as there is one little glimpse of fall, I like to open the windows, put on that, you know which one, the pumpkin pecan waffle candle from Bath and Body Works, the fall candle. I like to have that on them when it's Christmas time. You put your Christmas candles. I love doing that. But I'm worried about, yes, the health of doing that, because I know, and we use the wallflowers too. I'm sure those are terrible for you, breathing all whatever that is in. So we use those, and I feel like I'm constantly buying refills for it. And we're constantly buying candles too for the amount of time where we are burning them or using the wallflowers and stuff. There are quite a bit, and we put them all over the place just to try to get the scent everywhere. So I think for these Aroma 360 things, let's just say that's the one that I'm going with. I think that it might be cheaper really in the long run. I don't know what the initial startup of it is. If it's, it could be hundreds of dollars. It could be thousands of dollars. I'm not really sure. I haven't looked that far into it. I'm kind of in the early stages, curious about it. But you do have to buy refills for it. However, I think that they last way longer. I think it said, when I checked the website maybe a couple years ago when I first started thinking about it, it said that it already pays for itself after the first year, because it's like in the amount of candles that you would buy in a year or something like that. I don't know what kind of candles they think I'm buying. I'm not really sure, but that's what they claim anyway. So you hook this up and then you do have to buy the different filters for it. I don't know if there are a million different scents to choose from, but I do think it'd be kind of cool to have just this, your home signature scent when people walk in, and they can just kind of smell it wafting through the air, because it gets, that's part of the thing that they really tout, is that it gets all over your house. You know, it's through the vent system. So it's not just like in one corner wherever the candle is. Also, it's much safer because of the no fire element. And they claim, I don't know how, what science is done behind this, but that it is a healthier alternative to what you're breathing in compared to candles and other diffusers out there. So I'm just wondering, is this something that is a good idea? Or is it just kind of like, no, just, you don't need this. This is not a good idea. Maybe you know someone who has it and they were like, this was great, or this was terrible, or maybe it's you who has it. But I would love to know. I would love to try to be de-influenced on this today. If you can, or influenced, I also always accept that too. So if you have any thoughts on this either way, 447-K105.
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1: Hey, 105, it's Josh Ross. Hate how you look at 8:14. Not a good thing to just tell people, like, hate how you look. You know, not very nice. Anyway, we're talking about, we're doing a round of de-influence me for your Tuesday, and I need your help at 447-K105, getting de-influenced on something I've been thinking about, and that is getting one of these home scent systems for my house. I think the one that I was kind of looking at was the Aroma 360. It goes into somehow your heating and cooling system. I don't really know, but you do it with that, and it comes, all the scent comes through the vents. And I don't know if it's like actually purifying the air or if it's just a good smell, but it would be nice. I was thinking, instead of maybe having so many candles all the time or so many of those wallflower things and repurchasing them all the time, you just buy these little I don't know if they're like a solution that you pour in or a pot. I know they have some different scents, and you just kind of do it from there, and you don't have to, I guess, buy as much or change it as often. And I thought it'd be nice to be all over the house instead of in just a few spots where the candles are. So I'm asking you at 447-K105, good idea or bad idea? We do have a couple texts, checking the text line here. This one's from Katie in Fort Wayne. She says, Kylie, don't do it. We had one at the house I moved into. So I'm assuming that it was already there and they didn't buy it. The house I moved into, and it never worked. It was just a very faint smell in the house, but then it broke after a few weeks. Okay, good to know. I wonder if it was the same brand or what. But yeah, that doesn't sound good. That's not a ringing endorsement for sure. Then we have another text. It doesn't say who this one's from. And she said, I say do it. My friend has one and she loves it. So I'm curious to know. I wonder if that's the same one. I'm looking at if there's a better brand out there or something like that. If you know, or if you have any opinions on this, if you think it's something like, oh, that sounds like a good investment. Or you're like, no, why would you do that? Either way, let me know, 447-K105.

0: K105, that's Justin Moore and Priscilla Block. It's you, me, and Whiskey at 819. And we're talking about the air scent for your home, or the home scent system at 447-K105. Something that I think that I'm trying to be de-influenced on. I'm thinking about getting one for the home. I always like my home smelling nice, but with all the candles and stuff all the time, it just seems like a little excessive to just be getting all those. It's like, there's got to be an easier way. So let's go to you at 447-K105. Who are you and where are you?
1: My name is Rosie. I'm in Angola.
0: Hey, Rosie, what do you think about this home scent system?
1: Well, I have a scent, two of them. I bought two of them. They're expensive. The one I have in Florida goes through the AC unit.
0: Okay.
1: And then we got a different home, and we didn't want to have to go up to the ladder to change it because all the air conditioners in Florida are up high. So we bought the floor model that disperses. You can set it up like mine starts at 8 in the morning and goes for like 20 seconds, like every 4 hours.
0: Oh, yeah, okay.
1: The house smells wonderful.
0: Oh, I
1: the oils
0: I
1: get
0: like
1: expensive,
0: that.
1: But I found the freestanding one works better. Aroma 360. Yeah, and the best scent is My Way, Escapade, and there's one other one that I like. California Love's good. I don't like it smelling real fruity, and I don't like it smelling like pumpkin and cookies.
0: I know exactly what you mean. Well, thank you so much, Rosie, for calling in. Yeah, that's what I was, the one called My Way, I know I have in some kind of oil or something for like a smaller version. I know that smells so good, and they use it like in hotels and stuff. It's awesome. So yeah, that's good to know that. I'm glad that I have that now, a review from someone. So thanks so much for calling in and have a great day. Thanks for listening to the show.
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0: 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Good morning and happy Tuesday. It's Mike D here. Join me this morning at 10 a.m. for a fresh round of Fill in the Blank. We will be playing Unpopular Opinion at noon. And have you ever hid your own snacks from your kids to make sure that they didn't get into them? 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
1: She said

How far does a goodbye go? 828 on K105. It is going to get up to 76 today and mostly sunny all day long. And coming up next, we do have another round of Kylie Covers Country. But before that, I need to get you on the line at 447-K105 for a round of Beat the Bear. That's going to be coming up here at 845. So if you'd like to be a contestant and try to, you know, maybe you think you have what it takes to beat the bear. If that's you, you're feeling confident this morning. That's what I'm looking for. I need you to call 447-K105. And if you can beat the bear, you will get a 4-pack of tickets to the African Safari Wildlife Park that is in Ohio. So it's a great time. I know people who have gone that they tag us in their pictures and they're like, thank you so much for the tickets, K105. This was such a great time with the family. You can take your kids. Do whatever you want to do. Maybe a good date night. And all you have to do is beat the bear. So if you are looking right now for that 4-pack of tickets, make sure you call 447-K105. You'll get your name on the list to beat the bear. It's Luke Combs back.

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0: Yikes, not very good news for Bailey Zimmerman. He actually is facing multiple charges, including a felony, for allegedly trashing a hotel room in New Mexico. There was a warrant issued for his arrest on Thursday. So he is facing a misdemeanor, it says, for falsely obtaining services and a fourth degree felony for criminal damage to property that's over $1,000. The incident took place on May 27th after he rescheduled a show at the last minute. Housekeeping said Bailey's room was a total disaster. Damages including a broken phone, damaged TV, multiple missing pieces of furniture, and a hole in the wall that amounted to more than $16,000 is what all went down, I guess. That also included a $400 alcohol bill that he didn't pay. So I guess what the missing piece of information here that I'm confused about, when they mentioned the incident that took place after a rescheduled show at the last minute. So do you think it was because whatever was happening in this hotel room was going on and that's why the show was rescheduled? Is that what they're trying to say? I'm not really clear on that, or if it was like the show got rescheduled and then he was mad about whatever was going on and or felt whatever type of way and then this happened. Or the show was canceled for whatever reason and then he was like, let's party. We're not doing anything else. Let's punch holes in the walls. I don't know. So, yeah, just interesting. I want to know, too, it said that there's missing pieces of furniture. Where are they? Like, if we go to Bailey Zimmerman's house or his tour bus, does he have, like, Hilton Garden Inn artwork up there? You know, that furniture that just has the hotel pattern? You know what I'm talking about? You know it. It kind of looks like they tried to make it a little bit modern. So anyway, I don't know. That's all kind of weird. You hate to see this about anyone, and especially like someone who, you know, they had a good reputation. Like, we didn't expect this from Bailey Zimmerman, did we? I mean, not that it would be great to hear about anyone, but I guess it was just unexpected. We were all rooting for him, and he was this good upcoming person. It's kind of giving throwing a chair off of a balcony, you know? We don't want that. We don't want that for Bailey Zimmerman. So hopefully he can, whatever is going on with this, he can turn it around. If he needs help or something, gets that. I just remember him being like the last time I kind of really paid attention to him, like not just his music, but like saw his face on TV was when he was doing one of the college game days in the morning and he was there performing. And he just seemed like so happy, in a good mood, super smiley. Like, this just wouldn't be something that you would think of coming from him. So, hope everything's all right and that we don't hear about any more of this behavior in the future. And that is your country covered on K105.
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0: All right, on the line this morning, ready to beat the bear, is Allie from Fort Wayne. Allie, you think you have what it takes to beat the bear this morning? Oh, no. All right. Let me check the other. Nope. Allie is gone. Allie, before she could even run against the bear, already lost to the bear. That's a real bummer. That happens from time to time. Something happens. Something gets in the way. Maybe that she was ready and then her confidence slipped a little bit while she was on hold and just was like, you know what? I don't have what it takes actually to beat the bear this morning. That's okay. So that just means that you have an opportunity now to actually win that African Safari Wildlife Pass. It's a four pack pass. You know, it was going to be a really easy category today, too, because we were talking about scents. I was going to say, like, 10 candle scents, in which case, like, you could have made anything up. You could have said, like, banana, blueberry, strawberry. The options were endless, so it's just a real shame. Anyway, that's okay. The bear just going to be hungry for a while. I'm going to take caller 5 right now, 447-K105, to get to kind of offload these African Safari Wildlife Passes. So if you would like to win those this morning for doing nothing, you don't even have to try to beat the bear. All you have to do is be caller 5 and basically be lucky enough to be number 5 at 447-K105. Call now.
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12: Royalty will grace your presence this afternoon. Hi there, it's Dan. I'm not talking about me. Miss Allen County will be on the show because the Allen County Fair starts today. And we'll find out what her hidden talent is right around 3:40 after Tucker Wetmore and Brunette. 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

Hey, 105, it's Thomas Rhett. Angels don't always have wings at 905. There's something that I haven't done in a long time, and I did it over the weekend. And after I did, I was like, oh, I didn't know that that was a thing that was happening. And that is use an ATM. I haven't been to one for a long time. It seems like you never need cash for anything. And when I do need cash, usually I go to the ATM that is my husband. He usually has it, or I'll Venmo someone. Or finally, if I really, really, really need cash, I will go to the grocery store, buy something, and then just do the cash back thing there at, like, you know, when you do self-checkout. And that's it. But I needed to get money for the bounce house guy for my daughter's birthday on Friday. And so I needed it on the way home from work because he was going to be there, like, right when I was getting home from work. And I was like, what can I do that's really fast? I'll just try to, like, go through the drive-through of one of the banks that's by my house, and I'll go to the ATM there. So, like, I go through. It's a bank that is not my bank, so I knew, you know, the things to expect. I was going to be charged a little fee for using not my bank. Okay, got it. Put my card in, everything, and asked me if that's okay. And then I was fully expecting to just get some 20s because that's what any time I've ever gone to the ATM, it's just always 20s. There was no other option. This asked me what kind of bills that I wanted. And it was letting me pick between 50s, 20s, 10s, fives and ones. And I was like, what the heck? I didn't know. I don't know if this is just a thing for this bank specifically or if all ATMs do this now or most of them. But it was just funny, like, coming from someone who never uses the ATM. And I was like, wow, I was stuck on such an outdated thing. I didn't know that they have come such a long way where it's not just $20 bills anymore. Who knew? So again, maybe this is something everyone knew except me, but I finally learned that over the weekend. Finally part of the club. It's I Can't Love You Anymore, Ella Langley, Morgan Wallen on K105.

It's Luke Bryan, but I got a beer in my hand on K105. This is something that always, it's always controversial. It's one of those things that it's because we do it every day or probably every day in most cases. And we do it in private, though, so we don't talk about it. We don't know like what exactly other people are doing or what the best method is. And that is for showering and specifically what you use to clean yourself while showering. There are dermatologists weighing in. I think someone asked on Reddit, like, what everyone's doing when it comes to the shower. Like, what exactly are the details of your routine? And now it kind of led dermatologists to come out and give their, I guess, quote unquote, correct answer of what you should be doing. But they say washing with your hands is the safest and most effective way to clean your body. Your hands are less likely to irritate the skin than loofahs. And unlike loofahs, they don't sit around collecting bacteria between showers. And yeah, I've thought about that for years. Like, loofahs, disgusting to me. Like, that's so nasty. I cannot get on board with that. And that's great that, like, yeah, but you put soap on it. So, no, I don't think that soap is doing anything for that loofah. And it's just sitting there in the shower. Like I said, nasty. Anyway, so yeah, they're saying the hand. And I don't know how I feel about that either. That, like, that still doesn't feel right. I'm team washcloth, which they say is a better thing than using a loofah. However, they say that it can also be problematic for your skin just because it yes, removes dead skin cells, but using it every day could damage your skin's protective barrier. That's what it says. I feel like I'd rather just have a damage to the protective barrier than be dirty. Is that wrong to think? I don't know. But it also says that they too, if they're laying around in the shower, can just harbor bacteria, which I just use like one and then I'm done with it. You know, you wash it after that. So it doesn't sit around in there because, again, ew. But I remember there was a time, this was like back, I want to say like in the late, like 2010s, like probably 2018, I think I was influenced to get something on social media. It was like the alternative to a loofah, and it was a rubber scrub brush. Do you remember seeing those? They were everywhere online a couple years ago. And yeah, they were like a little flat thing. They had a little loop. You could put your hand, you know, your fingers through the back of it, and then you used it like you would a loofah. However, it would just, you would put it on a little suction then to the shower. So then like all the water would come off of it and everything, and it would be clean, and it couldn't catch any bacteria in it. And I really liked that thing, but then I don't know what happened. Like, why did everyone stop using those? I never saw them again. I don't know where mine went. I don't know, like, if it's just like you're so hardwired to think, no, I need a loofah or a washcloth, that you just, your brain is like, no, I'm not going to let you remember this rubber scrub brush thing. But I do miss those times when those were popular. It's John Morgan now, Kid Myself on K105.

0: John Party, Dirt on My Boots, 923 on K105. One of the fun parts of having kids that, like, you don't really think about until you have them is, like, all the old stuff that you used to watch when you were a kid and introducing that to them. Because, yeah, there are a ton of kids' shows out now. But going back and, like, watching some of the old stuff that you loved when you were a kid and seeing it through your fresh parent eyes, it's always interesting. And, like, seeing your kids get excited about the same parts of different movies or TV shows that you did. I have a list here of now. They just recently, someone ranked the Entertainment Weekly did this. The 30 best original series of all time on the Disney Channel. And growing up, I don't know. I think this was the case for everyone in the area, but I've lived in Fort Wayne my whole life. And I know that when I was like in the early days watching TV, like early 90s, I remember we had both Nickelodeon and the Disney Channel. It was like channel 34 and 35 or something like that. And then after a little while, they got rid of the Disney Channel and you could not get the Disney Channel in Fort Wayne. And it was a real bummer because I remember hearing about TV shows and stuff, and you didn't hear about them as much as you might like now if you didn't have the channel, just because, you know, there wasn't the internet really at that time where people were talking about the shows. You would just maybe see it if you went on vacation. Like, I remember we'd go to Florida, we'd go to my grandparents' house, and they would have the Disney Channel, and we're like, oh my gosh, this is great. We're never leaving. We're watching the Disney Channel all the time. And it wasn't until probably about high school time where we got it back, like in the mid-2000s, we got it back. And I remember my aunt and uncle lived next door growing up, and they had, I don't know, one of the, like, you know, cable TV you could buy. And so they had it over there. So we'd have to go over to watch, like, That's So Raven and stuff like that. So number one on the list is Lizzie McGuire. So that was one I obviously watched later in life. But, yeah, when it was on, like, when it first started, 2001, we didn't have it yet. So that was, like, one of the ones. It was a real bummer that had to miss out, like, on the prime time of that. Number two is Even Stevens. Three is That's So Raven. Four is the all-new Mickey Mouse Club. And then five is Kim Possible. There are some others on there, like Hannah Montana made the list. Phil of the Future, that was such a good one. Girl Meets World, that one was on way later. And also The Sweet Life of Zack and Cody. That's one that I just recently showed to my girls. And Teddy, who is three, she was really liking it. She thought the concept of them, like, living in the hotel was so cool. And I was like, yeah, when I was little, I remember thinking that same thing, like, wow, that would be so fun. And you're just going to hang out in a hotel all day. Now, looking at it as an adult, I'm kind of like, well, that would be the worst, living in a hotel. No, thank you. I need more than just a, like, single room hotel room as my main residence and just people there all the time. Too many neighbors. K105.
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105. It's Sam Hunt, Body Like a Back Road at 9:32. This guy is confused, a man who has gone viral on TikTok, and he's acting like he's confused of why he got in trouble. Like, of course you would get in trouble for this, okay? He is going viral on TikTok. He says he's a Crumble employee, so, you know, the cookie store. He warned customers that their new dirty sodas have 148 grams of sugar in them, and drinking too many of them, quote, probably isn't the best for your health. He says he's had customers shrug it off, saying they drink around 10 cans of regular soda every day, and they're not replacing those cans with the dirty soda, so that's even worse. He also says some people ask him to add sugar with extra pumps of syrup. Naturally, Crumble obviously doesn't want their employees telling people not to order their drinks or the cookies, which are packed with even more sugar. So the guy said that he has been warned by the company to be quiet and to stop telling people that. Why? I think going to Crumble or any place that's a cookie shop or that is selling dirty sodas, like, you know, when you're going there, like, yeah, this is probably a lot of sugar. So you're just kind of, you telling them that as the employee, it's kind of like, what was the point of that? You're just, now they already made the decision. So now you're trying to talk them out of it. Like, I could see why your employer would not be very happy about that. And also, you don't know what they're doing in their free time. Maybe they're a bodybuilder. So they're like, okay, yeah, this is my cheat day. I'm going to have a cookie. You're going to the cookie shop. That's what you expect to have sugar. Did you think that Crumble Cookie was making sugar-free cookies? I think that actually they did that one time and it wasn't the best, but like it was still, people ate it. And there you go. You have a choice. You could go there and get that one. Maybe that's, you know, they have that up there. You don't need to tell people. I can see, like, I just, the fact that he's surprised about why he got in trouble is interesting to me. I actually remember that. It reminds me of this time, this something similar happened to me. On the other side of things, though, I was with my cousin and we went to a coffee shop, and it was like somewhere, I don't even think it exists anymore. It was here in Fort Wayne. And at the time it was kind of near our house. And so we go to the coffee shop because we were like, let's just get some kind of baked good. Like, that sounds really nice. Let's do this. I think it was a Saturday morning after we had a sleepover or something. Let's get something like good like that for breakfast. And there was a girl that was my friend from when I was younger, and she worked at this coffee shop. And we're like, okay, we want some kind of sweet treat to go with our coffees this morning. And I was like, oh, that piece of chocolate cake, that looks really good. My cousin and I were both like, yeah, let's split that. Like, that looks awesome. And the friend who is behind the counter looks at me and goes, ooh, if you care about calories in any way at all, I wouldn't get that. So then I felt shamed. Both my cousin and I felt shamed. And so we were like, okay, I guess we won't be getting the cake now. Like, yeah, of course, when we're ordering a slice of cake at a bakery / coffee shop, we're going to know that it's probably not the best health decision. However, we were like, okay with that. But now you shamed us. Now if we order it, you're going to be like, oh, wow, they must not care about calories. It's the worst. K105. Hello.

K105, it's Megan Maroney and Beautiful Things. It is 9:42, and it's time to wrap things up around here and kind of get things ready for Mike D and the Midday Broadcast Extravaganza. But before we can do that, we have to review what we learned, because we do have a motto here, and it's that we want you to be 1% better, having listened to our show. So in order to do that, we have to go over what we learned today. And I think that my major takeaway, and again, I don't know how exactly we got here, but it tracks. All right, just trust me. And that is, if you want to save the world, buy a pressure washer. Okay? That's what you need to do. Because think about it. It's a great gift that's not going to go unused. You're not going to be wasteful. It's not going to go up in the attic. Someone's going to use it. And thus, you're saving the planet, because it's not going up there and being wasteful. Going up in the attic, you're never going to see it again. Don't take into account the fact that, yes, you are using a lot of water. Don't look into that part too hard, okay? That's how you save the world. Anyway, that's something that we learned today. Hopefully, you took away something from the show, some tiny little thing that made you 1% better today for listening. Coming up tomorrow, Wednesday. It's already here. I can't even believe it. This week is already going by so fast. I know Tuesday's just like the morning is getting over, but it seems like we're on the track for it to be a quick one. So Wednesday, we have your usual Wednesday thing. Since Tim isn't here, though, we will not do the wavelength game. We'll do that when we get back together. But we do have Winning Song Wednesday. He left a song behind. And I said I wouldn't open it until it was Winning Song Wednesday time. So I don't know yet what he picked. But hopefully I can come up with something that's a good match. And, we'll see what we have tomorrow for Winning Song Wednesday. A nice way back Wednesday song for you. A little something vintage to hear tomorrow morning. Also, I have to bring up something that happened to me at the park over the weekend. It was something, a comment that a mom made there. And you know how like people make a comment and it sounds nice, but it's kind of mean nice? Where you right away think, wait, was that supposed to be taken a certain way? I'll tell you exactly what she said. I know it kind of doesn't make sense until I tell you what it is. I'll save that for tomorrow morning. But I think she was kind of trying to kick us out of the park. And I'll, again, explain why in a minute or tomorrow morning. And when we get around to that, because I want to see what you think. If you also think she was kind of being like fake mean nice or whatever it was. So we'll have that. We also have Can't Be Kylie, 7:45, Beat the Bear at 8:45, another 4-pack of the African Safari Wildlife Park passes. And then Mike D, it's time to just get him in here now. I know he's ready to take things over. He's going to be doing fill in the blank and also talking about your snack stash, if you have one, where you hide stuff from your kids. My kids are little and they want to eat everything, like all the bad stuff they shouldn't eat. And we don't usually have a lot of it at the house, but when we do, I do have to try to like hide it. Like Diet Cokes, for example. They really want Diet Coke all the time. So I do have to, I feel like I have to drink that in secret. I feel like I'm going outside for a cigarette or something and I have to go take a sip of a secret sneaky sip of Diet Coke in the garage or like out the bathroom window so they can't see me. That's what's going on at my house. That is my secret snack stash. But have a great rest of your Tuesday. And we will talk to you tomorrow morning, when we kick things off. 6 o'clock, same time, same place with Tim and Kyle.

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Tyler Hubbard and Park. Good morning and happy Tuesday. It's Mike D here. 10:02, 72 out there. A little bit of a warmer day, but we know that the sun is shining. I'm happy to be here with you this morning. We've got a fresh round of fill in the blank. We will be playing Unpopular Opinion at noon. And coming up in just about 8 minutes, 10:10, right after Jelly Roll and Need a Favor, I want to know, have you ever hid your snacks from your kids to make sure they didn't get into them? We're going to talk about that. Like I said, 10:10, right after Jelly Roll and Need a Favor. K105.

0: Jelly Roll and Need a Favor. Mike D right here. So I want to know, have you ever had to hide your snacks from your kids because they get into everything at 447-K105? Now, of course, you know I don't have kids, but when I was younger, my parents always hid their snacks because us kids would get into them, and of course, we would always find them. Jeff, what about you, man?
1: Slim Jims, man. I can eat Slim Jims nonstop, and when my kids see them, like, Dad, can I get Slim Jims? So I have to hide them sometimes. And Slim Jims are just really, really good, especially if you try cheese with them.
0: Really, really good. Off to a good start. Jeff, thanks for calling in there. So what about you hiding your snacks from your kids? Where are you hiding, and maybe where are you hiding them at? 447-K105.
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0: Corey Kinn, Co Wetzel, and Rocky Mountain Low. 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Jill, what do you have?
1: Well, I don't have kids, but I had a dog. Well, I've had a dog, and he loved his chocolate. I mean, you're not supposed to give dogs chocolate, so I tried to keep that away from him, but he always seemed to find it somehow, and oh my.
0: Interesting. 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

0: Cody Johnson and the Fall, hiding your snacks from your kids. I want to hear your story at 447-K105. Maybe your kids are like I was when I was growing up, getting into mom and dad's snacks. There was the area that mom and dad's snacks were in, and we always wanted to take them, and we did. Then, of course, we got in trouble. Maybe you have that same situation. James, go ahead.
1: So I don't have to hide anything as far as food-wise goes for my kids because they don't like nothing. Like, I pray to God the day my cabinets start getting cleared out and my refrigerator starts getting cleared out and all that because my kids just went wild and started eating food. Food is their public enemy number one.
0: Oh, my God. Oh, that's bad. You know, nothing like raiding mom and dad's snack pile, if you know what I mean. Low Cash and Wrong Hearts are right here on K105.

0: Morgan Wallen and Whiskey Glasses. We're talking about the time you hid snacks from your kids that were your snacks because your kids get into them all the time. Maybe it's not your kids at all. Maybe it's your husband. Raquel, yours is kind of that problem here. Now, Josh, your husband takes the chocolate off of the donuts and eats the middle part of the donut. Tell me more.
1: Josh swears up and down he doesn't like chocolate. So I get the chocolate donut. What does he do? I go in the box to get a donut, and he peels the chocolate layers off to eat the middle. I love you, Josh, if you can hear me, but stop eating my snack.
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1: Don't have to leave this town.

Blake and Gwynn, nobody but you. I am very excited. I don't know if I mentioned this last week. I might have. But I will be heading down to Florida with my wife, Jill, to see our family down there. Of course, my parents live in Chiefland, Florida. And then some of Jill's family live in Clearwater as well. So I'm looking forward to this trip. We'll be leaving Thursday night. And it's going to be a good time. I hear the weather is going to be much warmer down there, which, as you know, I'm a fan of nice weather. K105.

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1: That is right. 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What do you think?
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0: That's Drew Baldridge, and she's somebody's daughter. 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What in the world are we doing?
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0: Luke Combs and Where the Wild Things Are. We are directly in the middle of Fill in the Blank. Look, answer time is coming up in just about 10 minutes, 11:39, right after Tucker Wetmore and Brunette. That means we've got some work to do here. Now, 35% of people will blank weekly. 35% of people will blank weekly. What are they doing?
1: I think it's going to be that carpool, Mike. Can I get a ride?
2: Wash the laundry?
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0: Okay, a lot of good answers there. 35% of people will blank weekly. You think you know, let's chat about it. 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

0: It's answer time for Mike D's Fill in the Blank on K105.
1: That's right. The verdict is in. Let's get to it here. Now, 35% of people will blank daily. What do you think?
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5: Royalty will grace your presence this afternoon. Hi there, it's Dan. I'm not talking about me. Miss Allen County will be on the show because the Allen County Fair starts today. And we'll find out what her hidden talent is right around 3:40 after Tucker Wetmore and Brunette. 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

0: Dominion and Hotel Key. Mike D right here, 1206-73 out there. Happy lunchtime. It's time to play Unpopular Opinion. Of course, this is one of those where we share our unpopular opinions together. But of course, we leave out the politics and the religion. Yours, Donna, is something about what people wear. Go ahead.
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1: 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Happy Tuesday.
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0: Party and Truck Bed. Right now we are playing Unpopular Opinion. We're looking for your unpopular opinions at 447-K105. James, yours is about college students. Go ahead.
1: So, if you go to college, or you graduated, or whatever, and you think you're the smartest person in the world, and you have to still ask questions because you're not smart enough to use Google or YouTube to figure out, there's no hope for you in the world.
0: Wow, the honesty's coming out. So, what about you? Your unpopular opinion at 447-K105.

0: George Burge, and it won't be long. Right now, we are playing Unpopular Opinion, looking for your unpopular opinions at 447-K105. No politics, no religion. Alex, what do you have?
1: All right, this might make me un-American, but in my personal opinion, ketchup and peanut butter are gross.
2: Are gross? Okay, well, that's not as bad as I thought you were going to take that another direction.
1: Nope, I can't stand either one of them.
0: Ooh, she can't stand either one. What about you, K105?

0: Russell Dickerson and Happened to Me. We're playing Unpopular Opinion right now, and these just keep getting better and better. My friend, yours. Go ahead.
1: So I just have to say, I don't think that Chick-fil-A is not good.
0: Oh, no. Okay, why is that?
1: I don't know. I think their chicken is overrated. I don't understand the hype about it.
0: All right.
1: My favorite.
0: I like that. So what would be your favorite?
1: I think chicken nugget-wise, Wendy's has got the best.
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0: You ever know?
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Jackson Dean and Heavens to Betsy. Mike D right here. 107.76 out there. So maybe this happens in your household with kids. I want to know, what is something that the kids just will not eat? 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
1: Jordan Davis and What My World Spins Around. We are talking about what is something that your kids just will not eat. They're like, nope, I'm not doing this. No thanks, Mom. No thanks, Dad. Raquel, you don't have any kids, but this happened to you when you were growing up. What happened?
2: My mom would make tuna fish and onion, like, sandwiches.
1: Oh.
2: And we'd have to eat those as kids during the summer.
1: Oh.
2: And to this day, Mike, I cannot eat an onion.
1: You know, I've said this on this program, and I know why people like onions. I get the health benefits from it. But onions smell like I do after a long, hard working day. They smell like BO, and people eat that garbage. You know, I watch these recipes online, and they always go, well, you get a skillet, and then you grab a whole onion. That's a whole onion too much. Yuck.
3: You can tell where I'm at on that one there.
1: So, you know, what about you? What is something that your kids just will not eat? 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

0: something that your kids just will not eat at 447K105. We've got a little bit of time left on this one here. Now, Charles, just like Raquel, this wasn't really your kids. This was you growing up. What do you have?
1: Liver and onions. They ain't doing it.
0: Oh, dude, this thing's up the whole house, too.
1: Chicken livers.
0: Yeah.
1: Ain't doing it.
0: Oh, my mom used to make that when I was a kid, and I hate it. She still eats it, but I'm like, nope, I'll pass. I'll do something else.
1: Yeah, exactly. Give me a fried egg sandwich, and I'm happy.
0: You're happy. Yeah, I mean, how I used to get by with that? A lot of ketchup. Didn't know what to do with the smell of the house, so... Guess that wasn't my thing. What about you? John Party, boots off, K105.

0: Yeah. It's rewind time.
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2: Royalty will grace your presence this afternoon. 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

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K105.

Fort Wayne's K105. Welcome to the show. Good afternoon. It's Dan. What a gorgeous day to kick off the Allen County Fair today. It is Dan Austin, and a country star trashed a hotel room. I'll tell you who it was and what they did, and we'll see if it compares to something you did at 222 after Jason Aldean and Don't Tell on Me. And I'm hoping you can't compare. K105.

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14: A big high five today goes to a local boy by the name of Mason, whose lemonade stand raised an impressive $1,004 to help children in our community. Mason generously donated $800 to the Fort Wayne Police Department so officers can stock their patrol cars with toys to comfort children during difficult emergency situations. Now, with help from his sister Madeline, local businesses, and community supporters, Mason turned a simple lemonade stand into a powerful act of kindness that's going to bring smiles and comforts to kids when they need it most. So a high five to Mason and to everybody involved in this great idea from all of us here at Fort Wayne's K105.

Jason Aldean, Don't Tell On Me. That's going to be the subject of Living the Lyric a little bit later. We'll see how part of that song pertains to your life. Hi there, it's Dan, and it appears that Bailey Zimmerman is in some trouble. He apparently did thousands of dollars of damage in a hotel room in New Mexico last month, that included, breaking a phone, damaging the TV, putting a hole in the wall, and pieces of furniture from the room came up missing. So I'm not exactly sure what went down, what provoked him to do all this, but apparently there's a warrant for his arrest and some other things going on. So I'm not going to pry into what exactly happened, but what I'd like to know from you is I'd like to pry where you're concerned at 447-K105. You heard all this stuff, the laundry list of things that happened in that hotel room. What is the worst thing you've done while staying in a hotel? Did you accidentally break something? Did you steal something? Come on, 447-K105 if you want to, remain anonymous. That's cool. But what's the worst thing you did while staying in a hotel? Did you break something? Did you steal something? Or you want to rat somebody else out? That's good, too. George Burge, Luke Bryan, Ride, Ride, Ride on K105.

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0: Kenny Chesney, take her home on Fort Wayne's K105. It's Dan. We're talking about the worst things you've done in hotel rooms. Maybe you broke something accidentally. Maybe you broke something on purpose. Bailey Zimmerman is in a lot of trouble for basically destroying a hotel room. Thousands of dollars in damage, including a hole in the wall. Something with the TV is broken, the phone, and some furniture was apparently stolen. So the worst thing that you did, or if you want to rat somebody else out, that's cool too. How about it, Sarah?
1: Couple fighting in the next room, and when my husband left to go get food, I started acting like I was having really loud sex, so they shut up.
2: Oh, jeez.
1: Hey, it worked. They shut up real quick.
0: And I think we have exclusive audio from the other room. Here it is.
3: I don't do romance.
0: Yeah, that's it. All right, 447-K105. Worst thing you did while staying in a hotel. Did you break something? Did you steal something? 447-K105.

0: Ella Langley and Be Her on Fort Wayne's K105. It's Dan, and we were talking about when you stay in hotels, what is the worst thing that you've done while you stayed there? Because Bailey Zimmerman's in, he's in a heap of trouble right now. Apparently, he trashed a hotel room in New Mexico last month, and thousands of dollars worth of damage, hole in the wall. There's a hole in the wall. What was going on? All right, so can't wait to hear your story, Marilyn, but it has to do with you and some other people going fishing, and then what?
1: We caught a bunch of fish, and we were staying in a nice hotel in Bloomington.
0: Oh, no.
1: And we took the fish back to the room and filleted the fish on the vanity in the bathroom.
0: Oh, no, you didn't, Marilyn.
1: Yes, we did.
0: So did the hotel ever contact you, and did you have to pay for, like, smell or anything?
1: No, never heard a word. I pity the people that were in the room after we were.
0: Yeah, I think you're safe. The statute of limitations probably ran out anyway.
1: Yes.
2: K-105. It's
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Rodney Atkins is on Fort Wayne's K105. Hello there, it's Dan Austin, and a lyric from a Jason Aldean tune may relate to your life, and it's coming up in Living the Lyric. 303, right after Low Cash and Hometown Home on K105.

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0: Scott and McCreary in cab and a solo on K105. It's Dan living the lyric, where I take a lyric from a song. We see how it relates to your life. Today it's from Jason Aldean.
1: Don't you tell me now.
0: Oh, don't tell on me. That would be snitching, right? Did it happen to you? Did it happen because you did it to somebody else? Teresa, tell me about the snitching.
2: Somebody snitched on me, and I wasn't even involved, is the funny thing. So this girl broke into this store, and I was outside, and I went to get her sister to get her out, and it all come back, turned around on me. They told her mom, they said I did it, and I had to go to jail for it.
0: What the? So nobody stuck up for you after the fact or anything?
2: Nope.
0: Wow. I'm guessing those friends are out of your life now, Teresa.
2: Oh, yeah.
0: Good move. All right, 447-K105. Tell me how this lyric,
1: don't you tell me now,
0: relates to your life at 447-K105. Did you snitch on somebody? Did they snitch on you? Zach Topps on K105.

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0: I suppose hello. Then Luke Combs and Guy for that on Fort Wayne's K105. It is Living the Lyric, where I take a lyric from a song and see how it applies to your life at 447 K105. And today we're focusing on this one from Jason Aldean. Don't you tell me now. Okay, we've all snitched, right? We've all been snitched on. But what happened to you? Did you do the snitching, or were you the snitch-y, I guess, in this case? So who did you tell on, Amy? Who was it? Go ahead. Get it off your chest. And do it now.
1: Well, I'm not real proud of this story. I was 12. My dad caught me smoking cigarettes. He asked me if my sister was smoking. I go, yeah, she's smoking weed.
0: Was she really, or are you just making it up?
1: No, she was, but it got my dad off my back.
0: Wow. Threw your sister under the bus to save your hide.
1: I did. She still, to this day, gives me a hard time about it.
0: No, I bet she does. I would, too. It's Living the Lyric. Bailey Zimmerman trashed a hotel recently. K105.

0: There is a royal brunette hanging out at the Allen County Fair, which began today, and that's Miss Allen County, Georgia DeBolt. She stopped by for a visit to promote the Allen County Fair, and we chatted about the night that she was crowned as the new queen. So I know when we do the pageant every year, there's not a talent competition, but if there was a talent competition, what would Georgia's talent be? What are you, what's your like hidden talent that maybe nobody knows about, or maybe everybody knows about it?
1: Oh, I don't know.
0: I mean, do you juggle? Can you play an instrument? Do you sing? Do you tell jokes? Do you cook? What? I mean, what?
1: I mean, I quilt.
0: You
1: quilt,
0: see?
1: That's my job.
0: Okay, well, that's a talent, though, right? I mean, I couldn't do it.
1: Yeah, I guess.
0: Okay, all right. So, the quilting Georgia DeBolt.
1: Yes.
0: Okay, that would be the talent. That would take a long time at a pageant, though, to
1: to show everybody.
0: Like, hey, tonight, ladies and gentlemen, we're going to be here for 13 hours.
1: They'd probably leave.
0: She's a great new queen. Check it out, the Allen County Fair, which began today. She'll be all over the place. We'll find out exactly what your special talent is, though, at 4:35, and you can hear Georgia and I's whole conversation on my new episode of the Doses of Dan podcast, or wherever you get podcasts.
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Jelly Rolls on Fort Wayne's K105. It's Dan, and it just happens to be Dan's dog day again. And, well, I guess it's summer, so the dog days have begun. No, I think that's actually August when that happens. But Dan's dog day happens once every week when I make a little visit to Humane Fort Wayne and highlight an adoptable pooch. And today, he's a cutie. He's got a lot of energy. He's ready for his forever home. Meet Naveen on K105's Facebook page as I speak. Get a little husky. Get a little bit of, what was the other one that he had in him? A little Rottweiler, I think, in him as well. Or Pitty. One of the two. Check out the video. K105's Facebook page. He is a cutie, and he is, I love his ears, too. But he's got a lot of energy, and he will make a great pal for you. So go meet Naveen on K105's Facebook page. It's Dan's Dog Day. Here's Dan and Shay. Say so on K105.

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1: Got a duet for you today. Lauren Elena and Chase Matthew. The tune is called All My Exes, and it was inspired by an argument that Lauren had on Broadway in Nashville with one of her exes. Now, she didn't think the song fit her new married stage of life, so, well, her husband took matters into his own hands, approached Chase Matthew to record it with her. And, well, the rest is history. And it's my Dan's Daily Download. Lauren Elena, Chase Matthew, All My Exes on K105.

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15: A big high five goes to a local guy by the name of Mason. 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
16: 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On the way, of course, we have Winning Song Wednesday. There's Can't Beat Kylie at 7:45, Beat the Bear at 8:45. I also have a story about something that happened over the weekend. I think a mom was trying to kick me out of the neighborhood park. 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It's Tim and Kylie, presented by the Hensley Legal Group on K105. Yeah!

That's Riley Green on Fort Wayne's K105. I am Dan Austin. Thanks so much for listening this afternoon. Do appreciate it. What a gorgeous day for the first day of the Allen County Fair, huh? You can almost smell the animals from here. No, I'm kidding. That's probably our restroom. Okay, so at 447-K105, had Miss Allen County on a little earlier on the show. By the way, you can hear our whole conversation at my podcast, Doses of Dan. Just dropped the new episode today. But we're talking about special talents, because at the Miss Allen County Queen Pageant, there's not a talent portion of the program. You know, it's the evening gown, it's the professional wear, the onstage question, all that stuff, but there's no talent. So what if you were competing in something, whether it be a pageant or, you know, something else? What would be that special talent that you would have? Something that you're good at. Okay, what would be yours? At 447-K105, you a good joke teller? Can you bake? Can you juggle? What would be your special talent? I'm curious. 447-K105.

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0: Megan Maroney's on Fort Wayne's K105. It's Dan. We're talking about your talents. If you were in some kind of a talent competition or maybe a pageant, what would be the talent that you would have? Just something that like you're really good at, Brandy.
1: I am really good at mixed media, so I can take a bunch of stuff and make something cool out of it.
0: Oh, yeah? Like, give me an example.
1: I'll sell pieces of wood that go together to, like, fit a house or make, like, a church. And then you use, like, domino pieces or blocks or Jenga blocks to make, like, little windowsills or windows.
0: Oh, wow.
1: Sticks to make rooftops. Pieces of flowers to make little trees.
0: You would have the audience captivated, Brandy.
1: Yes. Yes, I would. We would do a whole DIY segment.
0: Okay, 447-K105. If you were in some kind of a competition that required a talent segment, what would be the talent that you would have? What would you showcase? Let me know at 447-K105. In the meantime, new stuff from Lainey Wilson with John Mayer on guitar. It's phone, keys, wallet. Check for him every day. K105.

0: Luke Combs on Fort Wayne's K105. It's Dan. We were talking about hotel rooms earlier. We'll get back to that conversation here in just a little bit about things you've done to them that maybe you should not have done to them. And have you been watching the new season of the Dallas Cowboy Cheerleaders documentary on Netflix? You may know of the rules that the ladies have to follow. However, there's one that I need to ask you about coming up around 5:15 after Corey Kent and Coe Wetzel and Rocky Mountain Low, because I think there's a gray area. All right, it's coming up at 5:15 here at K105. We were talking about a talent competition. You know, at the Miss Allen County Queen Pageant, they don't have a talent competition. It's, you know, the evening gown, it's the business wear, it's the onstage question, and things like that. But if there was a talent competition and something that you were going to compete in, what would your talent be, Jeremy?
1: Sign language.
0: Really? So where'd you pick that up?
1: I had a crush on a girl my freshman year in high school, so I learned sign language so I could talk to her.
0: And how did it work out?
1: We stayed friends, but she didn't have no interest in me, so I just, for the next 4 years, I continued to learn sign language.
0: Well, the things you do for love, huh? Here's Kenny, Carry On at Fort Wayne's K105.

Fort Wayne's K105. It's Dan, and my wife was watching the Dallas Cowboy Cheerleaders on Netflix. This is a new season of it. I guess it just came out. And I was looking at some of the rules that these ladies have to live by. Okay, and I understand, you know, you're representing the organization and everything, and they have little things here and there. But one of the ones that stood out to me, I wanted to bring up to you at 447-K105. It states that, quote, you can't be anywhere alcohol is served or attend parties, end quote. So, here's where the fine line in the gray area comes in. Here's my question. What if you're at a wedding reception? Or you're a member of the wedding party? Can you not go? I mean, clearly that's what the rule says. You can't be anywhere alcohol is served or attend parties. It's what a reception is, isn't it? It's a party for the bride and groom. But you can't be there because there's alcohol served. So at 447-K105, does that violate one of the Dallas Cowboy Cheerleaders rules? I want to get your thoughts on this, and, you know, maybe it doesn't apply. I don't know. Low cash, wrong hearts, K105.

0: New season of the Dallas Cowboy Cheerleaders documentary is on Netflix right now. And one of the rules that apparently the cheerleaders have is, and this is, I don't know, I want to throw it out there. It says you can't be anywhere that alcohol is served or attend parties. It's right there in their rules. But what if you're standing up in a wedding? You got to go to the reception, right? So is this a gray area? Can you not go? What do you think about this, Chris?
1: Yeah, I find that funny because I believe they serve alcohol at the football games, don't they? The Cowboy football games?
0: Yeah, that's a great point.
1: So how's that work?
0: Yeah, it just can't be like close to it. You're on the field. So I don't know. It's a great point. I'm getting a lot of text about the same thing. So 447-K105. So that there's that gray area right there. But what about wedding receptions? You're standing up in the wedding. They serve alcohol. Can you go if you're a Dallas Cowboy cheerleader or not? 447-K105. Or when somebody asks you, you go, no, I can't. I can't go. K105.

0: Jason Aldean's on K105. It's Dan, and we were talking about the Dallas Cowboy cheerleaders. The documentary is back, the new season, and one of the rules that the cheerleaders have to abide by is they can't be anywhere that alcohol is served or attend parties. Hence, they can cheer at a football game where they sell alcohol. But what if you were asked to be in a wedding? Because there's going to be alcohol at the wedding. There's going to be alcohol at the reception. Do you have to turn it down? And what if you're standing up in the wedding? You've been great friends with the bride, and she wants you to be part of her day. But you can't go because they serve alcohol. How would you handle this, Amanda?
1: I would wear a wig. I would just go and wear a disguise. I'd be like, I'm coming. Well, I guess it depends how close you are to the person. But if you're asked to be in their wedding, I feel like you're pretty close. I would not want to miss a wedding.
0: Yeah, I mean, just take a chance and just stay out of pictures and videos, I guess, right? Luke Bryan, Country, and She Knows It. K105.

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0: A country star trashed a hotel room. I'll tell you who it was and what they did, and we'll see if it compares with something you may have done. Coming up at 5:55, right after Luke Combs and One Number Away. A tribute to Toby. It's Riley Green, former Dan's Daily Download, by the way. It's Think As You're Drunk. There's no Dallas Cowboy cheerleaders here, are there?
1: Who the hell do you think you are?

0: That's Luke Combs on K105. It's Dan. I don't know if you heard about Bailey Zimmerman, but kind of in some big trouble. He apparently did thousands of dollars of damage in a hotel room in New Mexico last month. Broke a phone, damaged the TV, hole in the wall, pieces of furniture came up missing. So I'm sure we have not heard the last of that. But what's the worst thing you've done while staying in a hotel? Did you accidentally break something? Did you spill something? What did you do? Now, Marilyn, you say this was a long time ago, and you and the people you were with did some fishing, and then what?
1: We caught a bunch of fish, and we were staying in a nice hotel in Bloomington.
0: Oh, no.
1: And we took the fish back to the room and filleted the fish on the vanity in the bathroom.
0: Oh, no, you didn't, Marilyn.
1: Yes, we did.
0: So did the hotel ever contact you, and did you have to pay for, like, smell or anything?
1: No, never heard a word. I pity the people that were in the room after we were.
0: Yeah, I think you're safe. The statute of limitations probably ran out anyway.
1: Yes.
0: I don't even heat up fish in the microwave at work. K105.

Megan Maroney's on K105. It's Dan, and a lyric from a Jason Aldean tune may relate to your life, and it's coming up in Living the Lyric about 6:20 after Morgan Wallen and You Proof here on K105. And today it's Dan's Dog Day, where I make a visit to Humane Fort Wayne and highlight an adoptable pooch. And today it's Naveen. She is a pity and husky mix. I think I got that right. The video is available right now on K105's Facebook page, and he is a cutie. When I first got there today, he just wanted to run all over the place. We did the video, and he was calm as can be and is looking for that forever home and maybe a playmate in your house. So check out the video and then check him out on humanefw.org, as well as all the other great adoptable dogs and cats. It's Dan's Dog Day. Check out the video right there on K105's Facebook page. This is John Morgan and Kid Myself. And sometimes I do that. K105.

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0: Morgan Wallen is on Fort Wayne's K105. It's Dan, and it is that time again for, you know what it is, don't you? You know what it is, don't you? All right, we're not going to do the intro. It's Living the Lyric, okay? It's where I take a lyric from a country song, and we see how it applies to your life. And the focus is on Jason Aldean's tune. Don't you tell me now. Okay, so we're talking about snitches here at Fort Wayne's K105. The time either you snitched on somebody or somebody snitched on you. And Teresa, tell me about the snitching.
1: Somebody snitched on me, and I wasn't even involved, is the funny thing. So this girl broke into this store, and I was outside, and I went to get her sister to get her out, and it all come back, turned around on me. They told her mom, they said I did it, and I had to go to jail for it.
0: What the? So nobody stuck up for you after the fact or anything?
1: Nope.
0: Wow. I'm guessing those friends are out of your life now, Teresa.
1: Yeah.
0: Yeah, good move. All right, Amy, so who did you snitch on?
2: Well, I'm not real proud of this story. I was 12. My dad caught me smoking cigarettes. He asked me if my sister was smoking. I go, yeah, she's smoking weed.
0: Was she really, or are you just making it up?
2: No, she was. But got my dad off my back.
0: Wow. Threw your sister under the bus to save your hide.
2: I did. She still, to this day, gives me a hard time about it.
0: Oh, I'm sure she does. But dad, yeah, but guess what she's doing? Yeah, I mean, absolutely, you got to do that. All right, so the Allen County Fair began today, and the Queen's official reign begins, and she'll be on my show again at 6:40 with a special talent. After Chris Jansen and Me and a Beer on K105.

Dan and Shay. Bigger Houses on Fort Wayne's K105. It's Dan. I want to just give you a little sneak peek at this week's Throwback Thursday. You know that Alan Jackson has his last ever show in Nashville this weekend, don't you? Well, we're going to get you all ready with Alan Jackson Throwbacks this Thursday right here on K105.

0: Chris Jansen. I'm Fort Wayne's K105. Good evening. It's Dan and day one. A beautiful day for the first day of the Allen County Fair. And you may see Miss Allen County, Georgia DeBolt, walking around doing the Queen wave. And she stopped in for a visit yesterday to promote the fair, which she's going to be at. Maybe, in the outhouse race on Thursday. I'm not quite sure. But we talked about the night she was crowned as the new Miss Allen County Queen. So I know, when we do the pageant every year, there's not a talent competition. But if there was a talent competition, what would Georgia's talent be? What's your like hidden talent that maybe nobody knows about? Or maybe everybody knows about it.
1: Oh, I don't know.
0: I mean, do you juggle? Can you play an instrument? Do you sing? Do you tell jokes? Do you cook? What?
1: I quilt.
0: You
1: could see? That's my job.
0: Okay. Well, that's a talent, though, right? I mean, I couldn't do it.
1: Yeah, I guess.
0: Okay. All right. So the quilting Georgia DeBolt.
1: Yes.
0: Okay. That would be the talent. That would take a long time at a pageant, though, to
1: show everybody.
0: Like, hey, tonight, ladies and gentlemen, we're going to be here for 13 hours.
1: They'd probably leave.
0: You can go check out the whole podcast, Doses of Dan, just dropped today. Georgia DeBolt, she was awesome. So at trivia, not as great as I thought. No, never mind. I'm not even going to give anything away. Check it out wherever you get podcasts. It's Doses of Dan.
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Well, if that ain't an oxymoron, Pretty Little Poison, Warren Ziders on Fort Wayne's K105. Have yourself a great night. It looks like, you know, one of those ones you just want to kick back on the porch a little bit and just soak it all in. I'll catch you tomorrow at 2. Here's Kelsey Hart and Fireworks. Those will be here before you know it.

Back in the day, Potts Farm was a place to go. Load a truck up, hit the dirt road. Jump the barbed wire, spread the word. Light the bonfire and call the girls. King and the Can and the Marlboro Man. Jack and Jim were a few good men. Where you learn how to kiss and cuss and fight too. Better watch out for the boys in blue. And all this small town, he said, she said. Ain't it funny how rumors spread? 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Man, that talk is getting old. You better mind your business, man. Watch your mouth. For I have to knock that loud mouth out. I'm tired of talking, man. Y'all ain't listening to my

0: Hey, it's Tim and Kylie. We are busy getting things ready for your Wednesday morning. On the way, of course, we have Winning Song Wednesday. There's Can't Beat Kylie at 7:45, Beat the Bear at 8:45. I also have a story about something that happened over the weekend. I think a mom was trying to kick me out of the neighborhood park. I'll tell you exactly what happened at 7:05, but everything starts with us tomorrow morning at 6 o'clock. It's Tim and Kylie, presented by the Hensley Legal Group on K105.
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Hey, it's Mike D here. Have a great evening and join me Wednesday morning at 10 a.m. for a fresh round of Fill in the Blank. We will be playing Agree or Disagree at noon. And what are some of those weird questions that you have asked Google? We'll chat about that tomorrow morning, 10 a.m., right here on K105. I didn't know.

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0: Hey, what's up? It's Dan. What do you say we hang out again tomorrow, beginning at 2, okay? I'll be here if you will. And I've got a fast food question for you, and I want to get your fast answers about 318 after Thomas Rhett and Angels Don't Always Have Wings. And the new dramatic series, The Allen County Affair, will premiere at 4:35 right after Jason Aldean and Don't Tell on Me. And yeah, you're going to play a big part in this tomorrow on K105.
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I also have a story about something